for loving virtually everything that you are. E is for loving almost everything that you are.

say it again. 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

0: Duff McKagan, yeah, Susan Holmes McKagan, Three Chords and the Truth, Radio Rockilla sunnuntaisin iltakasilta.
1: That was Split Second by mm-hmm. James and the Cold Gun. One of my favorite bands. They went on the road with me when I did the Lighthouse tour in Europe.

0: and they're really, really good young rock band. James is a great songwriter, great front man. All of them are just good. I call them kids. We call them the kids. And this is off their new record, Split Second. Stone Gossard from Pearl Jam had signed them to his Loose Groove and developed them. And then they got onto a bigger label with Stone's blessing. And so let's go, James and the Cold Gun. They got a new manager and they got everything going.
1: They opened for you. You took them out on the road.
0: Yeah, on
1: the Lighthouse
0: Jeff McKagan
1: Lighthouse tour. So I got to see them a couple times and they crushed it every time. They're amazing.
0: It. Yeah, yeah. Mm-hmm. I think they're on tour with Bush right now. So
1: good another for them. One. We're going to see Gavin and Zawana.
0: Yeah. Our world's so intertwined and twinkled. Intertwinkled and twined. So speaking of Stone Gossard, I just want a quick note. He has a label called Loose Groove, and he puts out cool records, and he puts out stuff that he wants to put out. And there was a guy, Paul Soldier, in our punk rock scene in Seattle way back in the day, 79, 80, 81, 82. Mm-hmm. And Paul was I played with Paul a lot in 10 Minute Warning. Stone would come and see us play, and I think that what he says that developed him into wanting to become a rock and roll guitar player. So,
1: super cool.
0: Stone made a record with Paul, got all the old crusters like myself to come play, and Paul had all these riffs, and we made songs out of them. And this is a song off of that record. I'm actually singing it. This is called New American, Paul Soldier.
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0: Radio.
1: Hey, welcome back. Bravo. It's Susan Holmes McKagan. You're here with Duff and Sue. And you just heard some King Diamond, Welcome Home. And before that, I love that new song you guys have out called New American.
2: You do like it. Like, yeah.
1: It's so catchy. It's going to stay in your head the rest of the week, guys. Just deal with it. It's so badass. Congratulations.
2: Nice. Thanks, baby. Mm. Yeah. We played it live a couple weeks ago at Easy Street Records.
1: West Seattle.
2: That was really cool. Special.
1: Mm. And we got to have dinner with Stone and Vivian, his wife.
2: Yeah, we did.
1: They're so cute and adorable and, you know, rock parents like us. So
2: very nice.
1: It's fun to catch up with them in the flesh and hang out and catch up.
2: I'll be playing Download next week. There was one time I played there with Loaded or something, and Andy Copping, who runs it,
1: Andy's so sweet.
2: He goes, how's it feel to be the guy who's played Download the most?
1: Really?
2: I'm sure Slash has beaten me by this point.
1: Okay.
2: But, so I can't, you know, we played there with Velvet Revolver. We played Donington back in 88 with Guns. This festival so many times.
1: Walking Papers,
2: Guns N' Roses played it, VR, yeah. So
1: cool.
2: I think Guns, this will be our third time playing it or something like that. Anyhow, it's cool. Playing Download, and I love playing this festival, and it's very English, and it feels like home because we kind of broke at Download originally. That was our big coming out party back in 88.
1: Very pivotal, poignant, sentimental thing for you.
2: Yeah.
1: And our family.
2: Yeah, and the family, the whole family. Because Grace has played Download.
1: Yeah, she's even played it.
2: Yeah, yeah. So, cool. I thought I'd play... this is a live recording from the Marquee Club in 1987. This is our Guns N' Roses cover version of AC/DC's Whole Lotta Rosie.
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0: Duff McKagan, ja Susan Holmes McKagan, Three Chords and the Truth, Radio Rockilla sunnuntaisin iltakasilta.
1: Welcome back. You just heard some Black Label Society with Name and Blood.
2: New record.
1: A new record, brand spanking new. Congratulations. And before that, some GNR, Whole Lot of Rosie.
2: Yeah.
1: And coming up, we've got...
2: Susan said something on last week's show. She goes, where would we be without John Bonham's groove?
1: Where would we be? Honestly, folks.
2: And I thought that was so poignant. I'm like, yes, where would we be without John?
1: I mean...
2: There's certain things that
1: wouldn't be the same.
2: It
1: would not be the same, guys.
2: Yeah.
1: By a long shot. So, and I beg anyone to disagree.
2: That's right. And so we always say on the show, it's never a bad time to play some Led Zeppelin. So we're just going to do that right now. This is Heartbreaker.
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0: and the truth. Hosted by Duff and Susan Holmes McGagan, Radio Rock.
1: And that was Gimme Brains by Bratmobile. We found this on Susan. We want to make playlists. We sit around sometimes when we got time, and we'll kind of go down rabbit holes. And Susan, Susan found Bratmobile
2: on my punk rock playlist, didn't I?
1: In it. That was called Gimme Brains.
2: Yeah, because I need some.
1: And we like to play all kinds of music here on Three Chords of the Truth, of course.
2: Punk rock, cow punk.
1: Whatever.
2: Metal. Yeah. New metal. Norwegian metal.
1: And we should pay homage 70s, to our 80s, pay homage to our namesake 90s, here on Ozzy's Boneyard.
2: Yes.
1: Pay homage to our namesake here on Ozzy's Boneyard by playing a little Sabbath. This is War Pigs.
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0: Duff McKagan ja Susan Holmes McKagan. Three Chords and the Truth. Radio Rock.
1: Well, that was some War Pigs with Sabbath. And that almost, not entirely, almost wraps up our show because we still have...
2: Two more
1: songs. Bear with us a little longer, folks. Hope you're having a good time here listening to Duff and I.
2: We'll play them
1: kind of spitballing a little more this week.
2: Yeah.
1: A little bit looser.
2: We are.
1: Yeah. But we've got some Rolling Stones because we love them.
2: New Stones.
1: Can never get enough Stones.
2: I love this song. New Stones song. And I just love the song. After Stones, we're going to play in honor of Susan's book and her book release on paperback. A single from the band in the book, the Westies, is called Riding Home. The Westies were actually, it's actually a recording that I did in 1996 with Izzy
1: Stradlin,
2: Puffy, Mike Borden from Faith No More was on drums, and Slash played guitar as well.
1: And you, of course, Duff McKagan on bass.
2: So that'll be after the Stones. This is In the Stars by the Rolling Stones.
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0: Duff McKagan, Susan Holmes McKagan, Three Chords and the Truth, Radio Rockilla sunnuntaisin iltakasilta.
1: All right, you just heard some...
2: Westies.
1: The Westies. That track's called Riding Home. You can only get this. It's a limited edition. It's signed at rarebirdlit.com. And also you can pick up my paperback, The Velvet Rose, with this. 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And it's also Rare Bird. It's nice to support more, you know,
2: independent
1: book publishers, because it's a tough world, honey. And they have some pretty kick-ass books on there. Besides The Velvet Rose, my book, they have Sean Penn. They have
2: Jack Kerouac.
1: They have Studio 54. They have Mark Lanigan's. They have...
2: tons of novels.
1: Johnny B. Bad.
2: Oh, yeah. I want to read that. It's about Johnny. Yeah, it's about... Chuck Berry.
1: Chuck Berry. We'll let you just go on their website.
2: All the unmentionable things he probably did. Rare Bird. Is a great, great book company. And I really love to read. And I always try to, like Susan says, like support, you know, the arts.
1: Yes, man. We have to support the arts.
2: Yeah.
1: It is distributed on Simon Schuster, but it is published on Rare Bird, which... is a cool company, and yeah, check them out. They're online. We have a limited edition of that, so it's very special, and we hope to get to hear from you. Let us know what you want to hear next week. Any requests, hit me up as Susan Holmes McKagan on the gram.
2: I'm Duff McKagan. That will conclude another week of Three Chords and the Truth. Until next week, we are over and...
1: ouch!
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